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6: Overnight, expect partly cloudy skies with poor air quality due to smoke from local fires with a low of 61. Tomorrow, Thursday, will be hazy with reduced air quality from wildfires reaching a high of 83. Thursday night will be mainly clear and cooler with a low of 49. With your AccuWeather forecast, I'm meteorologist.

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myself. 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

0: is the event you've been waiting for. The second annual River Wrangler Rally is rolling into Ciro Recreation Park in Clayton. 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

0: There's nothing like Fair Week in the North Country. Hi, it's Nigel from FX Caprera Honda, and we're proud to welcome back one of the great summer traditions in Jefferson County, the Jefferson County Fair in Watertown. 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
3: Overnight, expect partly cloudy skies with poor air quality due to smoke from local fires with a low of 61. Tomorrow, Thursday, will be hazy with reduced air quality from wildfires reaching a high of 83. Thursday night will be mainly clear and cooler with a low of 49. With your AccuWeather forecast, I'm meteorologist

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Overnight, expect partly cloudy skies with poor air quality due to smoke from local fires with a low of 61. Tomorrow, Thursday, will be hazy with reduced air quality from wildfires reaching a high of 83. Thursday night will be mainly clear and cooler with a low of 49. With your AccuWeather forecast, I'm meteorologist.

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0: is the event you've been waiting for. 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
1: Overnight, expect partly cloudy skies with poor air quality due to smoke from local fires with a low of 61. Tomorrow, Thursday, will be hazy with reduced air quality from wildfires reaching a high of 83. Thursday night will be mainly clear and cooler with a low of 49. With your AccuWeather forecast, I'm meteorologist.

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3: Overnight, expect partly cloudy skies with poor air quality due to smoke from local fires with a low of 61. Tomorrow, Thursday, will be hazy with reduced air quality from wildfires reaching a high of 83. Thursday night will be mainly clear and cooler with a low of 49. With your AccuWeather forecast, I'm meteorologist.

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0: is the event you've been waiting for. The second annual River Wrangler Rally is rolling into Ciro Recreation Park in Clayton. 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So load up the family and make a day of it in beautiful Clayton on the St. Lawrence River. 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
1: Overnight, expect partly cloudy skies with poor air quality due to smoke from local fires with a low of 61. Tomorrow, Thursday, will be hazy with reduced air quality from wildfires reaching a high of 83. Thursday night will be mainly clear and cooler with a low of 49. With your AccuWeather forecast, I'm meteorologist.

0: The sun is out, the music's blaring, summer's calling. What's happening, North Country? Brendan Laverty from FX Caprera Honda here. 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
1: Today will be hazy with smoke from wildfires affecting air quality. The high will reach 83. Tonight will be mainly clear and cooler with a low of 49. Tomorrow will be less humid with hazy sunshine and a high of 79. Tomorrow night will be mostly cloudy with a low of 60. With your AccuWeather forecast, I'm meteorologist Joe.

0: is the event you've been waiting for. The second annual River Wrangler Rally is rolling into Ciro Recreation Park in Clayton. 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Whether you're a die-hard Jeeper thinking about buying one or just looking for an awesome summer event, the River Wrangler Rally has something for everyone. Admission is just $5. So load up the family and make a day of it in beautiful Clayton on the St. Lawrence River. 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The second annual River Wrangler Rally on Saturday, August 22nd, Ciro Recreation Park in Clayton.
1: Today will be hazy with smoke from wildfires affecting air quality. The high will reach 83. Tonight will be mainly clear and cooler with a low of 49. Tomorrow will be less humid with hazy sunshine and a high of 79. Tomorrow night will be mostly cloudy with a low of 60. With your AccuWeather forecast, I'm meteorologist Joe.

0: There's nothing like Fair Week in the North Country. Hi, it's Nigel from FX Caprera Honda, and we're proud to welcome back one of the great summer traditions in Jefferson County, the Jefferson County Fair in Watertown. The Midway lights, the rides, the animals, the grandstand excitement, the music, the fair food, and of course, that first bite of fried dough that tastes like summer. For generations, the fair has been where families make memories, friends meet up, and the whole North Country comes together. And once again this year, FX Caprera is covering your admission. 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

0: Here's what's happening in North Country News. Storm damage across a part of St. Lawrence County from an early Wednesday morning storm was likely caused by a microburst and not a tornado. The National Weather Service is investigating the heavy damage to homes and farms when the storm hit after midnight Wednesday. Officials say there were straight-line winds of around 90 miles an hour, along with golf ball-sized hail that did damage. No one was hurt, although some farmers reported deaths and injuries among livestock. The smoky orange sky we're dealing with is coming from wildfires in northern Minnesota and western Ontario. It is forecast to keep drifting in through Friday, creating unhealthy air quality conditions since there's not expected to be much wind to move it along. In fact, the New York State Department of Environmental Conservation has issued an air quality health advisory until at least midnight tonight. Two men from Watertown are facing child endangerment charges for separate cases of allegedly leaving young children unsupervised at swimming pools. Watertown police say Mickey Welser faces two counts for allegedly allowing two boys to leave home to walk to some neighbors' private pools. A day earlier, police charged Joanel Valdez with one count after a four-year-old girl was left unsupervised in a pool and then she walked into a street. None of these kids were hurt. The Lewis County Fair opens next week. The fair officially kicks off Tuesday, July 21st at 9 a.m. with a 4-H FFA English horse show before opening ceremonies at the main gate at 10 a.m. The fair parade in downtown Lowville begins at 6:30 p.m. Tuesday with fireworks scheduled at fair closing time that night. You can get a full calendar of events at lewiscountyfair.org. With North Country News, I'm Claire Beverly.
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2: Today will be hazy with smoke from wildfires affecting air quality. The high will reach 83. Tonight will be mainly clear and cooler with a low of 49. Tomorrow will be less humid with hazy sunshine and a high of 79. Tomorrow night will be mostly cloudy with a low of 60. With your AccuWeather forecast, I'm meteorologist Joe.

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Today will be hazy with smoke from wildfires affecting air quality. The high will reach 83. Tonight will be mainly clear and cooler with a low of 49. Tomorrow will be less humid with hazy sunshine and a high of 79. Tomorrow night will be mostly cloudy with a low of 60. With your AccuWeather forecast, I'm meteorologist Joe Lund.

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5: Today will be hazy with smoke from wildfires affecting air quality. The high will reach 83. Tonight will be mainly clear and cooler with a low of 49. Tomorrow will be less humid with hazy sunshine and a high of 79. Tomorrow night will be mostly cloudy with a low of 60. With your AccuWeather forecast, I'm meteorologist Joe.

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1: Hey there, good morning. 6:28, little smoky mesquite vibe out there this morning. Certainly, so far, not as bad as yesterday. At least the sun's shining through. It was creepy when the lights kicked.

Border, 106.7, the North Country's number one hit music station, 632. It's Johnny, and thicker wildfire smoke expected to filter into the area today, reducing visibility, producing poor air quality. Limit your time outside. Avoid strenuous activities. Oh, that's nice. That's good.

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0: All right, good morning. 6:36. And this is Sienna Spiro. Let's die on that hill. On this hill. On some hill. The hill. The border. God.

0: The Border 106.7, the North Country's number one hit music station. Good morning, 6:45, and it doesn't feel, I mean, at least the sun's out today. Yesterday was weird with that whole wildfire thing. I mean, it was just, the sky was yellow. It was funny, I played that cold play song. We were all yellow.
1: Oh,
0: today, a little brighter, at least the sun's out, but they

0: jump and go drive-through. Oh my God. Well, you know, I figure since it's smoky outside, let's go the s'mores route, right? Because, right, like, it smells like a campfire. So today at Jumpin' Goat, I got the s'mores. Pete pronounces it
1: S'mores.
0: The what? The s'mores? S'mores. I mean, I guess it could be pronounced s'mores.
1: S'mores.
0: Is that, or did they pronounce it that way?
1: That's the way they pronounced it.
0: Again, yesterday Pete comes in. He brings me a drink that's got banana and hazelnut. And I go, what's it called? He goes, monkey butt. And I'm like, what? And he goes, yeah, monkey butt. Mm-hmm. And I said, Pete, like the nickname you gave that one girl at the gym?
1: Yeah.
0: So we looked it up online later. And it wasn't called monkey butt, it was called monkey bread. But then the confusion got cleared up when apparently one of the baristas or goatistas or whatever they're called at Jumpin' Goat says that was the nickname for it.
1: Yeah.
0: So there you go. She must know the same girl at the gym.
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3: Here's what's happening in North Country News. Storm damage across a part of St. Lawrence County from an early Wednesday morning storm was likely caused by a microburst and not a tornado. The National Weather Service is investigating the heavy damage to homes and farms when the storm hit after midnight Wednesday. Officials say there were straight-line winds of around 90 miles an hour, along with golf ball-sized hail that did damage. No one was hurt, although some farmers reported deaths and injuries among livestock. The smoky orange sky we're dealing with is coming from wildfires in northern Minnesota and western Ontario. It is forecast to keep drifting in through Friday, creating unhealthy air quality conditions since there's not expected to be much wind to move it along. In fact, the New York State Department of Environmental Conservation has issued an air quality health advisory until at least midnight tonight. Two men from Watertown are facing child endangerment charges for separate cases of allegedly leaving young children unsupervised at swimming pools. Watertown police say Mickey Welser faces two counts for allegedly allowing two boys to leave home to walk to some neighbors' private pools. A day earlier, police charged Joanel Valdez with one count after a four-year-old girl was left unsupervised in a pool and then she walked into a street. None of these kids were hurt. The Lewis County Fair opens next week. The fair officially kicks off Tuesday, July 21st at 9 a.m. with a 4-H FFA English horse show before opening ceremonies at the main gate at 10 a.m. The fair parade in downtown Lowville begins at 6:30 p.m. Tuesday with fireworks scheduled at fair closing time that night. You can get a full calendar of events at lewiscountyfair.org. With North Country News, I'm Claire Beverly.
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12: Today will be hazy with smoke from wildfires affecting air quality. The high will reach 83. Tonight will be mainly clear and cooler with a low of 49. Tomorrow will be less humid with hazy sunshine and a high of 79. Tomorrow night will be mostly cloudy with a low of 60. With your AccuWeather forecast, I'm meteorologist Joe.

nothing like the precinct. How you go from housewife to a sneaky link? Got you running around in all type of Benz's and Rolls. Girl, you used to ride in the rinky dink. I'm the one put you in that Leontay. Fashion over model, I put you on the runway. You was rocking Coach bags, got you Sinead.

The Border 106.7, the North Country's number one hit music station. It's 7:10 with Johnny Spizzano. I'm on location today at the new licensed dispensary, Can Depot 2. You know the Can Depot on Bradley Street? Okay, well, they now have another one. Yep, it just opened on the other side of town, which is much more, I would assume if you're in Carthage or Lowville or places like that, be much more convenient and close, right there on Outer State Street, behind the McDonald's. You know where the McDonald's is? Yeah, there's a plaza behind it. I think they call that plaza the Northland Plaza. I don't know. Maybe they don't, but they used to. Anyway, you can stop in there today. There's all kinds of grand opening specials, and they're going to have dignitaries and ribbon cuttings. Adam Netto from the Zebra Mussels will be playing jams. I'm going to be there spinning music as well, just to make the whole thing festive and fun. 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

It's the Border 106.7. Anybody go see the rodeo last night at the fair? It looked awesome. I didn't get a chance to go, but it looked amazing. Another big day at the Jefferson County Fair, and of course you can ride all the rides. They got the wristband and all that stuff. I don't know. We could just check and see if they got anything cool going on. By the way, your admission is courtesy of your Upstate Honda dealers and FX Capura Honda. So let's see. Let me click. I'm on their website right now for the Jefferson County Fair, which you can link there from News Junkie. Yeah, you can ride all day for $25. That's a really good deal. Ride all day, $25. Eat some fried dough and hit the rides and have a great day at the Jefferson County Fair. And so far, it looks like we dodged a bullet. They said it was supposed to be smokier today, but it kind of cleared out. So maybe it's south of us or north of us, but it could stay there. Post.

0: 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And some of your favorite wrestlers will be there, including Olympic gold medalist Kurt Angle, a fan favorite. 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
6: Today will be hazy with smoke from wildfires affecting air quality. The high will reach 83. Tonight will be mainly clear and cooler with a low of 49. Tomorrow will be less humid with hazy sunshine and a high of 79. Tomorrow night will be mostly cloudy with a low of 60. With your AccuWeather forecast, I'm meteorologist Joe.

9. It's the Border 106.7, the North Country's number one hit music station. We're Johnny. It's 7:26. Shout out to everybody at the LA Cafe, brand new coffee shop up in Clayton. Or wait, no, I'm sorry. Let me rephrase that. The LA Cafe would be in, let me think, where would that be? Oh, yeah, Lafargeville. Yeah, that's very cool. I love that. You know, I lived in Lafargeville for a long time. Great town, amazing people. And shout out to everybody working there this morning.

0: North Country. 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

0: Me, Jordan Clunan, right here at the new Bob Johnson Hyundai Subaru on Outer Washington Street. Remember, Bob Johnson's got you right.
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7: Today will be hazy with smoke from wildfires affecting air quality. The high will reach 83. Tonight will be mainly clear and cooler with a low of 49. Tomorrow will be less humid with hazy sunshine and a high of 79. Tomorrow night will be mostly cloudy with a low of 60. With your AccuWeather forecast, I'm meteorologist Joe Lund.

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0: Good morning. You're on the border with Johnny Spezzano.

possible we may have dodged a bit of a bullet. It looks like the wind has changed enough to keep the smoke off us. And of course, you can tell this morning, it's way clearer. But Syracuse and portions north or south or wherever are still going to get it. So. So breathe deep, friends. There is inside, but I look up at you. Whew.

106.7, the North Country's number one hit music station, 746. So if you are heading to Jump and Go drive-thru today, they have something exciting going on. They're getting their parking lot paved. Now, they're still open, and they're working around it, but just be aware, there's big trucks, and it's been pretty bumpy through there. It took a little time to get the paving crews in there, but they're repaving the Jump and Go drive-through, so just be aware today. Very exciting stuff for them, though. Very happy for those guys. All right, it's Johnny, and you know what? I'm going to be on location a little later on today. You know the New York State licensed dispensary on Bradley Street, the Can Depot? Well, there's now a Can Depot 2, and the grand opening is today. Now you're like, what? Where? Huh? Where? Where? Well, it's located in what they call the Northland Plaza. It's on State Street, kind of outer State Street behind the McDonald's. It's that plaza back there. There's a great Jamaican food place there, right? I think it's called Tropics. Everybody likes that one. And then it's in the location where Real Deals Dollar Store was. So you're going to have, now you got one on each side of town, so it's convenient for you. Some people live on the other side of town. They don't have to go all the way to Bradley Street, but it is a New York State licensed dispensary. So, you know, quality control, safety, all that stuff. You'll be able to roll in there today, and we're going to be there. I'm going to be there, later on, and, I'm going to be playing jams. So I hope you come over and say hi. If you're 21 and over, please use responsibly. You know that. It's 747. And it's Huntrix now. It's Golden on the border, 106.7. Again, breathe deep, friends. I think we may be dodging a bullet today until the wind changes.

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1: Okay, so it's 7:53. My coworker just came in. She lives south of the city, and she said the smoke is terrible there. So I'm looking at blue skies over the radio station right now. So I guess we're just going to have to deal with the ever-changing smokiness. It's the Border Morning.

0: Order 1067, 757. Good morning, North Country. Hey, don't forget, I'm gonna be spinning tunes today at the brand new New York State licensed dispensary that just opened over on the other side of town. The you know the Can Depot on Bradley Street? Well, there's another one now, so we're gonna call it Candy. I call it Can Depot 2. There's two, one on each side of town now. It's over behind the State Street McDonald's. There'll be all kinds of specials and samples and live music. I'll be there, so make sure you stop by. It's the grand opening today. Please be 21 and over and use responsibly and all that stuff. All right, 7:57 now. 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
1: Here's what's happening in North Country News. Storm damage across a part of St. Lawrence County from an early Wednesday morning storm was likely caused by a microburst and not a tornado. The National Weather Service is investigating the heavy damage to homes and farms when the storm hit after midnight Wednesday. Officials say there were straight-line winds of around 90 miles an hour, along with golf ball-sized hail that did the damage. No one was hurt, although some farmers reported deaths and injuries among livestock. The smoky orange sky we're dealing with is coming from wildfires in northern Minnesota and western Ontario. It is forecast to keep drifting in through Friday, creating unhealthy air quality conditions since there's not expected to be much wind to move it along. In fact, the New York State Department of Environmental Conservation has issued an air quality health advisory until at least midnight tonight. Two men from Watertown are facing child endangerment charges for separate cases of allegedly leaving young children unsupervised at swimming pools. Watertown police say Mickey Welser faces two counts for allegedly allowing two boys to leave home to walk to some neighbors' private pools. A day earlier, police charged Joanel Valdez with one count after a four-year-old girl was left unsupervised in a pool and then she walked into a street. None of these kids were hurt. The Lewis County Fair opens next week. The fair officially kicks off Tuesday, July 21st at 9 a.m. with a 4-H FFA English horse show before opening ceremonies at the main gate at 10 a.m. The fair parade in downtown Lowville begins at 6:30 p.m. Tuesday with fireworks scheduled at fair closing time that night. You can get a full calendar of events at lewiscountyfair.org. With North Country News, I'm Claire Beverly.
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9: Today will be hazy with smoke from wildfires affecting air quality. The high will reach 83. Tonight will be mainly clear and cooler with a low of 49. Tomorrow will be less humid with hazy sunshine and a high of 79. Tomorrow night will be mostly cloudy with a low of 60. With your AccuWeather forecast, I'm meteorologist Joe Lund.

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1: Good morning.
2: 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You know what they

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1: All I really need is a little
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1: Something bring me back to the middle.
0: Thursday morning. Thoughtful Thursday. Really random acts of kindness is your goal today. And don't forget, we're going to be on location later. Watertown has a brand new New York State licensed dispensary. And it's, you know, the Can Depot over on Bradley Street across from the Love's Travel Plaza? Well, now there's two. Yep. So Can Depot 2 just opened up in the state, out on State Street in the Northland Plaza. So we'll be there for the grand opening today. I'm going to be playing vibey music. I'm going to be spinning there, so it'll be fun. And it'll be a lot of fun. I hope you come by if you're 21 and over.
2: She make me feel so good.
0: 8:15 now. All right, how about a little T-Pain to get ready for Throwback Friday tomorrow?
2: I don't understand. So make the people say, yeah, yeah. I can put

0: the Border 106.7. It's 8:19. It's Johnny. Good morning. All right. So smoke's going to come and go out of the area. At least we can see the sun so far this morning. It was so weird yesterday. The street lights were on in the city of Watertown at 8 a.m. in July. What? And that was because the sun was blocked by all that smoke. Now, not only is it Canadian wildfire smoke, there's actually fires in Michigan as well, just making things worse. So, I don't know. Just one of those times. It's 8:19 on the border. The Border
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7: Today will be hazy with smoke from wildfires affecting air quality. The high will reach 83. Tonight will be mainly clear and cooler with a low of 49. Tomorrow will be less humid with hazy sunshine and a high of 79. Tomorrow night will be mostly cloudy with a low of 60. With your AccuWeather forecast, I'm meteorologist Joe Lund.

That's the latest Taylor Swift, 827. It's the Border 106.7, the North Country's number one hit music station. Good morning. All right, so smoke's still around, but we have sunshine here at the studios on Wealth Avenue in Watertown, so we'll take that for now. Chris Brown, Young Thug, go crazy.

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Hey there, morning, 8:33. Johnny, don't forget, I'm going to be live at the newest New York State dispensary. I'll be over at Can Depot 2, just off State Street, Northland Plaza.

0: Olivia Rodrigo on the Border 106.7, the North Country's number one hit music station. Good morning, good morning. Oh my goodness, 8:37, and it is sunshine at least today. Today was weird. It was like a nicotine-stained morning yesterday, wasn't it? It was like everything was yellow. I felt like it was like the 80s again or something. I was at the Crystal Restaurant. It was filled with smoke. It was crazy. Anyway, today we got a little more sunshine, but certainly more smoke around. My eyes are a little bit watery and all that stuff. We'll check the complete Border Radar weather forecast. They tell you, the experts are saying, limit strenuous exercise. So, you know, what sucks is I was going to go jogging today, but guess I can relax. Now I don't have to worry about that. It's 8:38. It's the Border 106.7. Morning.
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3: Today will be hazy with smoke from wildfires affecting air quality. The high will reach 83. Tonight will be mainly clear and cooler with a low of 49. Tomorrow will be less humid with hazy sunshine and a high of 79. Tomorrow night will be mostly cloudy with a low of 60. With your AccuWeather forecast, I'm meteorologist Joe Lundberg.
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6: I know. That's what I was thinking, too. It's 842. It's the Border 106.7. A new Ariana Grande, Hate That I Made You Love Me, on the Border 106.7.

844. The Border 106.7. Hey, later today, we're going to be at the New York State licensed dispensary. The new one. Did you hear? There's a new one now. You know how there's one on Bradley Street called the Can Depot? Okay, now there's another one, Can Depot 2, and it's over on State Street behind the McDonald's in that plaza right there. It used to be Real Deals. Now it's Can Depot 2. We'll be there this afternoon, so make sure you check in. 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I'll be there. Okay. Make sure you're 21 and older, though.

0: that I'm toxic, just like the air. It is. It's just don't breathe it in too deep. Definitely better than yesterday. 852, Canadian wildfires continue. And that's why here at the Border 106.7, we remind you...
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2: They say the holy water's watered down. And this town's lost its faith. 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

0: happen. 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
1: News. Here's what's happening in North Country News. Storm damage across a part of St. Lawrence County from an early Wednesday morning storm was likely caused by a microburst and not a tornado. The National Weather Service is investigating the heavy damage to homes and farms when the storm hit after midnight Wednesday. Officials say there were straight-line winds of around 90 miles an hour, along with golf ball-sized hail that did damage. No one was hurt, although some farmers reported deaths and injuries among livestock. The smoky orange sky we're dealing with is coming from wildfires in northern Minnesota and western Ontario. It is forecast to keep drifting in through Friday, creating unhealthy air quality conditions since there's not expected to be much wind to move it along. In fact, the New York State Department of Environmental Conservation has issued an air quality health advisory until at least midnight tonight. Two men from Watertown are facing child endangerment charges for separate cases of allegedly leaving young children unsupervised at swimming pools. Watertown police say Mickey Welser faces two counts for allegedly allowing two boys to leave home to walk to some neighbors' private pools. A day earlier, police charged Joanel Valdez with one count after a four-year-old girl was left unsupervised in a pool and then she walked into a street. None of these kids were hurt. The Lewis County Fair opens next week. The fair officially kicks off Tuesday, July 21st at 9 a.m. with a 4-H FFA English horse show before opening ceremonies at the main gate at 10 a.m. The fair parade in downtown Lowville begins at 6:30 p.m. Tuesday with fireworks scheduled at fair closing time that night. You can get a full calendar of events at lewiscountyfair.org. With North Country News, I'm Claire Beverly.
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1: 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This afternoon will be hazy with smoke from wildfires affecting air quality. The high will reach 81. Tonight will be mainly clear and cooler with a low of 48. Tomorrow expect less humidity with hazy sunshine and a high of 77. Tomorrow night will be mostly cloudy with a low of 60. With your AccuWeather forecast, I'm meteorologist Joe Lund.

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4: 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If you follow directions, you can have a car today.

This afternoon will be hazy with smoke from wildfires affecting air quality. The high will reach 81. Tonight will be mainly clear and cooler with a low of 48. Tomorrow expect less humidity with hazy sunshine and a high of 77. Tomorrow night will be mostly cloudy with a low of 60. With your AccuWeather forecast, I'm meteorologist.

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0: Border 106.7, the North Country's number one hit music station. Good morning, Smoketown, USA. We got wildfire smoke continuing to add a little zest to our lifestyle, but at least the sun is breaking through it today, so we don't have any kind of weird eclipse thing going on, so that's good. They say it could get stronger throughout the day. All right, thank you to everybody who stopped over to Core Life Eatery yesterday. Good old Core Life. They donated $1 for every wrap everybody bought yesterday, so that's amazing. You rock. Thank you. Now, today, I'm headed over to, you know how there's a New York State licensed dispensary over on Bradley Street across from the Love's Travel Plaza there called the Can Depot? Well, guess what? There's now two. The Can Depot 2 just opened up over on State Street right behind the McDonald's, and I'm going to be there broadcasting live, and I guess they're going to have all the dignitaries there. They're doing the ribbon cutting at 3 o'clock this afternoon. There will be giveaways and specials and all that stuff, so if you're 21 or over and you use it responsibly, you can show up to the Can Depot today and take advantage of that, and you definitely want to come in and see the new store. Do you remember where Real Deals used to be? It was like a dollar store in that plaza. I think it's called Northland Plaza. That is where they put the new Can Depot too. So that's where that is. So again, both sides of the town covered with your New York State licensed dispensary. I'll be there on location. I'll be live starting at 2 today on the Border 106.7. We love the North Country. Hey!
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2: This afternoon will be hazy with smoke from wildfires affecting air quality. The high will reach 81. Tonight will be mainly clear and cooler with a low of 48. Tomorrow expect less humidity with hazy sunshine and a high of 77. Tomorrow night will be mostly cloudy with a low of 60. With your AccuWeather forecast, I'm meteorologist.

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4: 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You're on the border.

0: The Border 106.7, the North Country's number one hit music station with Johnny Spezzano. How you doing, everybody? So today's kind of a cool day. It's Thursday. I'm going to be a few places. I'm going to be live from the Can Depot 2. It's big deal today because, you know, the New York State licensed dispensary over on Bradley Street, those guys have opened up a brand new one, so it's Can Depot 2, and it's the grand opening. They've got all kinds of specials and giveaways. As a matter of fact, there's a ribbon cutting. All the officials from City of Watertown will be there for the ribbon cutting this afternoon. So you want to stop over there. Now, where is it? It's right behind the McDonald's in what they call the Northland Plaza. If you knew where Real Deals Dollar Store is, they've taken that spot over, and they've made it all nice and new. So if you're 21 and over, check it out today. Brand new Can Depot 2, one on each side of town now. I'll be there live starting at 2 on the Border 106.7.
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1: The Border, 106.7, the North Country's number one hit music station. All right, friends, it's Johnny Spisano. Don't forget, big day today over at North Elementary, at the North Playground. Again, Herringer's buying all the kids ice cream. That would be Herringer's Contracting. You know, they're the roof people that call you back. Everybody's been talking about how awesome this is. So if you've got little ones, don't forget, they'll have Fireman Tom's ice cream truck there this afternoon. So you can stop by and get some free ice cream if the kids are at the playground. Do keep in mind with the smoky weather and all that stuff, don't keep them out there too long. But I suppose you could always stop over and grab them some of that free ice cream. They're doing it again. Herringer's Contracting. Again, what is it? Two to three. From 2 to 3 this afternoon at the North Playground. All right, it's 10 after 11. It's Johnny and Niall Horan on the Border 106.7.

0: North Country. 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
7: Tonight will be mainly clear and cooler with a low of 49. Tomorrow, expect less humidity with hazy sunshine and a high of 78. Tomorrow night will be mostly cloudy with a low of 63. Saturday will bring cloudy and humid conditions with a few showers and a thunderstorm, mainly later in the day and a high of 77. With your AccuWeather forecast, I'm meteorologist Joe.

rattling your ground. Karma's on your scent like a bounty hunter. 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
1: 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That's it. 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

0: Thousand Islands Country Club is the premier golf resort on Wellesley Island on the St. Lawrence River. 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

Justin Bieber on the border, 106.7, the North Country's number one hit music station. Well, good afternoon and welcome to another Thoughtful Thursday with Shaboozy. 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
5: Tonight will be mainly clear and cooler with a low of 49. Tomorrow, expect less humidity with hazy sunshine and a high of 78. Tomorrow night will be mostly cloudy with a low of 63. Saturday will bring cloudy and humid conditions with a few showers and a thunderstorm, mainly later in the day, and a high of 77. With your AccuWeather forecast, I'm meteorologist Joe.

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6: 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go, go, go, go, go, go, go, go, go, go, go, go, go, go, go, go, go, go, go, go, go, go, go, go, go, go, go, go, go, go, go, go, go, go, go, go, go, go, go, go, go, go, go, go, go, go, go, go, go, go, go, go, go, go, go, go, go, go, go, go, go, go, go, go, go, go, go, go, go, go, go, go, go, go, go, go, go, go, go, go, go, go, go, go, go, go, go, go, go, go, go, go, go, go, go, go, go, go, go, go, go, go, go, go, go, go, go, go, go, go, go, go, go, go, go, go, go, go, go, go, go, go, go, go, go, go, go, go, go, go, go, go, go, go, go, go, go, go, go, go

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0: The sun is out. The music's blaring. Summer's calling. What's happening, North Country? Brendan Laverty from FX Caprera Honda here. 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
7: Tonight will be mainly clear and cooler with a low of 49. Tomorrow, expect less humidity with hazy sunshine and a high of 78. Tomorrow night will be mostly cloudy with a low of 63. Saturday will bring cloudy and humid conditions with a few showers and a thunderstorm, mainly later in the day, and a high of 77. With your AccuWeather forecast, I'm meteorologist Joe.

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That's it. 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
1: 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You know, you can learn a lot about a business from its website. 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

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With Johnny Spazzano in the morning and the hottest hits. Dua Lipa, Don't Start Now on the Border.

That's Malcolm Todd on the border, 106.7, the North Country's number one hit music station that's called Earrings. It's another thoughtful Thursday afternoon. Get ready for Niall Horan. We'll hear from Taylor Swift. And a throwback with Michael Jackson. Rock with you on the border, 106.7, the North Country's number one hit music station.

0: 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On location. 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We are on location. We are on location. Hello, hello, hello. We are on location. On location. 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Hello, hello, hello. All right.
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3: Tonight will be mainly clear and cooler with a low of 49. Tomorrow, expect less humidity with hazy sunshine and a high of 78. Tomorrow night will be mostly cloudy with a low of 63. With your AccuWeather forecast, I'm meteorologist Jason.

0: Lil Durk and Morgan Wallen on the border, 106.7. The North Country's number one hit music station with Alex Warren now. It's Ordinary on the border.
1: They say.

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The North Country's number one hit music station, the Border 106.7 with some JT, Justin Timberlake, and Can't Stop the Feeling on the Border. I got this feeling.

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Good afternoon. Yes, another thoughtful Thursday with Bella Kay coming up soon. Also Somber and SZA. It's Kill Bill on the Border 106.7, the North Country's number one hit music station.

0: Somber on the border, 106.7, the North Country's number one hit music station. 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
1: 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You recover.
2: 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That's why Samaritan Medical Center is partnering with the City of Watertown on an e-bike safety initiative focused on safer riding. 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
3: Tonight will be mainly clear and cooler with a low of 49. Tomorrow, expect less humidity with hazy sunshine and a high of 78. Tomorrow night will be mostly cloudy with a low of 63. With your AccuWeather forecast, I'm meteorologist Jason.

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So this song, number one, 13 weeks, and some are even calling this the song of the summer. It's Ella Langley, Houston, Texas, on the Border 106.7, the North Country's number one hit music station.

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Zed and Alessia Cara, this is Stay on the Border.

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Alex Warren on the border, 106.7, the North Country's number one hit music station. 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
7: Tonight will be mainly clear and cooler with a low of 49. Tomorrow, expect less humidity with hazy sunshine and a high of 78. Tomorrow night will be mostly cloudy with a low of 63. With your AccuWeather forecast, I'm meteorologist Jason Kemp.

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1: 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Gonna hear that right after Bruno Mars. And I Just Might on the Border 106.7, the North Country's number one hit music station.

Ella Langley on the border, 106.7, the North Country's number one hit music station. Bringing us to the forecast for tonight, the patchy smoke until about 2 a.m. or so. Then it should clear out with a low around 56 tonight. For tomorrow, sunny with a high near 78. Friday night, a chance of showers, low around 62. And for Saturday, showers likely, maybe even a thunderstorm, high on Saturday near 82.

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5: Tonight will be mainly clear and cooler with a low of 49. Tomorrow, expect less humidity with hazy sunshine and a high of 78. Tomorrow night will be mostly cloudy with a low of 63. With your AccuWeather forecast, I'm meteorologist Jason Kelly.

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The North Country's number one hit music station with Camila Cabello and Young Thug. It's Havana on the border.

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The North Country's number one hit music station, the Border 106.7, with some new music from Dexter and the Moonrocks. It's called Freakin' Out on the Border 106.7. 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

Post Malone on the border, 106.7, the North Country's number one hit music station. With Johnny Spisano in the morning and the hottest hits. 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

0: North Country. 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
7: overnight will be mainly clear, but smoke from area fires will cause poor air quality. The low will be 51. On Friday, expect less humidity with hazy sunshine and a high of 77. Friday night will be mostly cloudy with a low of 60. With your AccuWeather forecast, I'm meteorologist Jay

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